0: Injury hit Richmond have only narrowly avoided having to use VFL top-up players for tonight's Dreamtime clash with Essendon at the G. Frio take on St Kilda in tonight's other match. The Bulldogs will be desperate to snap a five-game losing streak in tonight's NRL clash with the Storm, but they are without skipper Stephen Crichton, who's on Origin duties, and fullback Connor Tracy, who's out with a hamstring injury. And flat conditions have stalled competition at the New Zealand Pro yet again. Organisers are hopeful the swell will pick up on the weekend. That's the latest news and sport.
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5: Sunny for our Friday with a top of 26. Tomorrow mostly sunny, 27. Sunday partly cloudy and 26. For Nexus Pools, the best pools in Bundy, today's UV reading is 5. That is moderate. So remember to slip, slop, slap, seek and slide. And don't forget, you can win your family passes to the 2026 Bundaberg Show all next week with Vic on 4BU's Big Breakfast.
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Christian O'Connell Show. Got this email came in overnight from one of our podcast listeners, Luke Maguire. Christian, I'm not sure where this fits in on the show, but I had to share this story. Listen, this show is all stories. You don't need to worry about them fitting in. This show is all stories. You don't need to worry about them fitting in. This is

0: 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The Big Breakfast with Vic.
1: You know that you're old when you're getting excited about the most mundane things. Things that you know kids younger than you would look at you and like, God, you are so lame. They had one of those new electric desks. It's got like a button and you can move it up and down. Like, it was like being in the future. Every desk that I've had beforehand has been inbuilt into the building that I'm actually in. You know, just more ancient than medieval Europe. And I got so excited. And I was just like, here I am spasming out over a desk.
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1: Huge news in the Premier League this week. Arsenal taking out the title. We discussed all things Gunners.
2: We brought in Maestro. 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Was it ever in doubt?
3: It was in doubt basically the whole way, Ben. 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

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If you're enjoying your Saturday morning, chances are you might be enjoying the footy.